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5: All right, it's a big one. 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
8: जब आप अपनी कम्युनिटी में घर में लगने वाली आग, कार एक्सीडेंट या किसी और इमरजेंसी के तबाहकुन नताइज के बारे में सुनते हैं तो आप जरूर सोचते होंगे कि काश आप इससे बचने के लिए कुछ कर सकते। बतौर एक फायर 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
6: We've left a bit of paper. It's that taskmaster Ali, the station manager, cracking the whip, saying it can't just be you two talking nonsense all week.
9: That's right. Yeah,
6: you need to get someone else to talk nonsense with you.
9: With us.

0: Assalamu alaikum. It's really nice to listen to your show. Some of the stuff you talk about is very intellectual in different languages, but I get the gist of most of it, and I like listening to the different tunes that you play.
1: अपने कारोबार को कामयाबी की बुलंदियों पर ले जाने के लिए एडवर्टाइज कीजिए आप अपने आवाज एफएम पर लाइव नशरियात के अलावा आवाज सुना जा रहा है इंटरनेट पर दुनिया भर में स्पॉन्सर कीजिए अजान या फिर रंगारंग पंजाबी उर्दू पश्तो या हिंदी प्रोग्राम्स आवाज रेडियो पर और पहुंचाइए दुनिया के कोने कोने में आप अपनी आवाज आवाज एफएम के साथ
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8: You see there was two adverts there that are labelled up. Let's have a look. Government ad. And this has come on. We've got four of them now. That must be updated by the big boss. I wonder if we've got to do government ads to appease the government to keep Ali out of prison.

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9: No, you were going to cry just there. 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
9: 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Look, I'm out here, I'm trying to make it work. I got plans with the pants don't work. I ain't got to push or move any work. Got a next show next day, I got to work. So we're going to push this thing until it works. Man, try push up in the works. Me, I got bare new tracks in the works. Got really thick and find the tracks, I got to work. Look, I ain't got to stress or rest, just work. Too much pressure, my head won't work. Man, to the love, fate love don't work. Y'all to the love, fate love don't work. Mind to vibe, I swear down, that's work. If I'm wanting, man, I'm put in the work, man. I see man try to tell them work. I'm dead on time, but I'm learning that's work. Big up Ali every time. I was radio.
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1: In Britain
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1: today, we all know that many, many people are trapped behind the wheel of a car. 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
9: Hi, my name is Saida Mughal and I am from Slough and I'm listening to Awaz FM Southampton and they are playing my songs which is heard by all over the world and my relatives in India and Pakistan, they are enjoying it as well. Thank you, Awaz, for giving me the opportunity to sing on this show.

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6: जब आप अपनी कम्युनिटी में घर में लगने वाली आग, कार एक्सीडेंट या किसी और इमरजेंसी के तबाहकुन नतायज के बारे में सुनते हैं तो आप जरूर सोचते होंगे कि काश आप इससे बचने के लिए कुछ कर सकते। बतौर एक फायर 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
14: थैंक यू मॉम।
15: Shall we check in what song we got next? Let's have a listen to this.
16: Yeah.
17: Mera Java.
15: I love listening to this stuff. Like, this is what the radio show does, it's the diversity. Have a little listen to that. Yeah, so that is Chitkaha. Artist is Aditi Singh Sharma. This was 2010 banger this was, and it's from the film Emotional Attacachar. So there we go. We've got it all going on in the sports studio today.
18: It's all
15: today.
18: Going off, isn't it?
15: Yeah, I just can't get that to stop.
18: It's all going on apart from the adverts.
15: Yeah, exactly. I can't wait for the next one. The next one is the artist is called Dr. Zeus.
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20: All right, it's a big one. 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
22: All right, no problem. We're on the way.
20: Hello, there's a big fire in the end of the garden centre in Hammersley.
21: I can see a massive black plume of smoke. I'm at least a mile away.
19: जब आप अपनी कम्युनिटी में घर में लगने वाली आग, कार एक्सीडेंट या किसी और इमरजेंसी के तबाह कुन नतायज के बारे में सुनते हैं तो आप जरूर सोचते होंगे कि काश आप इससे बचने के लिए कुछ कर सकते। बतौर एक फायर 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
23: Ali, Malcolm here in Portsmouth. Many thanks for your two phone calls. I am now tuned into AWAS and it's showing clearly on my digital sign on my radio. Lovely to hear you back again. See you soon. Bye.

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4: 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We're on the way.
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0: ਲੱਸੀ ਦੇ ਸਾਗ ਤੇ ਪਤਾ ਹੈ ਕਿਆ ਕਿਆ ਪੈਣਾ, ਮੂਲੀਆਂ ਗਾਂਦਲਾਂ ਨੇ ਪੱਤੇ ਪੈਣੇ ਨੇ, ਗਾਜਰ ਨੇ ਪੱਤੇ, ਮੇਥੀ, ਫਿਰ ਅਸੀਂ ਕਿਹਾ ਹੁੰਦਾ ਸੋਏ, ਪਾਲਕ, ਧਨੀਆ, ਬਾਥੂ, ਇਹ ਚੀਜ਼ਾਂ ਪੈਣੀਆਂ ਸੀ। ਅਤੇ ਇਹ ਦੱਸ ਮੈਂ ਕਿ ਇਹਨਾਂ ਸਾਰੀਆਂ ਚੀਜ਼ਾਂ 'ਚ 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

0: Yo, it's Ty and it's Sam, and we're up on the Waz. We're here and we're loving it, and we're thinking about the people, we think about the fans, we think about everybody in the land.
1: Yeah, we're here at a Waz FM. Yeah, we're at a Waz. The presenter come here laying facts, and that's that Asian youth don't have enough opportunity to do what they want in the UK, and that's not right, because it's the freedom of land. Can you speak to my man? But I'll speak to your man. Nah. Let me speak to you now and let me break this all down.
0: Peace out from Ty and Sam.
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10: Hi, my name is Saida Mughal and I am from Slough and I'm listening to Awaz FM Southampton and they are playing my songs which is heard by all over the world and my relatives in India and Pakistan, they are enjoying it as well. 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
14: जब आप अपनी कम्युनिटी में घर में लगने वाली आग, कार एक्सीडेंट या किसी और इमरजेंसी के तबाह कुन नतायज के बारे में सुनते हैं तो आप जरूर सोचते होंगे कि काश आप इससे बचने के लिए कुछ कर सकते. बतौर एक फायर 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
17: Hello there, Ali. It's Malcolm here. I've actually got Awaz FM on my digital radio now. Can you hear it playing in the background? Thoroughly enjoyed speaking to my old friend Rahia Baines this morning. Thank you very much.

0: Hi everyone, this is Tarab and you're listening to Avaaz FM. 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
1: In Britain Thanks. 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
4: 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We're on the way. 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

Hello, I'm calling from Stockholm, Sweden. This is Elton's mother. 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I'm so proud of you. 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I miss him. And I'm so excited to come to Southampton for a visit. Bye.

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0: I hate people that drop litter. 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Those new style bins that have the thing that you pull out.
1: Oh, yeah.
0: Is it me, or I don't like touching a bin? Because right. You don't know what, you know, it's just disgusting. And you've got to actually pull this handle that all kinds of skanky people have touched. And it could have, like, rubbish residue on it. No, not for me. I'd rather take it home with me and put it in my own bin, which doesn't get collected.
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3: 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I'm at least a mile away and I can see the smoke.
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3: I can see a massive black plume of smoke. 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

0: Hi, my name is Saida Mughal and I am from Slough, and I'm listening to Awaaz FM Southampton, and they're playing my songs, which is heard by all over the world, and my relatives in India and Pakistan, they are enjoying it as well. Thank you, Awaaz, for giving me the opportunity to sing on this show.
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9: Hello, there's a big fire in the Enfield Garden Centre in Hammersley.
10: I can see a massive black plume of smoke. I'm at least a mile away and I can see the smoke.
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9: All right, it's a big one. 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
11: All right, no problem. We're on the way. Hello, fire
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10: I can see a massive black plume of smoke.
12: जब आप अपनी कम्युनिटी में घर में लगने वाली आग, कार एक्सीडेंट या किसी और इमरजेंसी के तबाहकुन नताइज के बारे में सुनते हैं तो आप जरूर सोचते होंगे कि काश आप इससे बचने के लिए कुछ कर सकते। बतौर एक फायर 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
1: This is Ross and Arlo. We're loving all the tunes in the car. We've just come back from Southampton Hospital, where they fixed Arlo's arm in the hospital there. And we'd like you to play a tune for everyone else recovering with the great teams there. Keep up the amazing tunes.
2: In Britain today, we all know that many, many people are trapped behind the wheel of a car. 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All of them cabbies. Overwhelming evidence that for the motorist, radio is the route that's right.
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8: I can see a massive black plume of smoke. I'm at least a mile away and I can see the smoke.
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1: Hello, there's a big fire in the end of the garden centre in Hammersley.
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3: जब आप अपनी कम्युनिटी में घर में लगने वाली आग, कार एक्सीडेंट या किसी और इमरजेंसी के तबाह कुन नताइज के बारे में सुनते हैं तो आप जरूर सोचते होंगे कि काश आप इससे बचने के लिए कुछ कर सकते। बतौर एक फायर 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
6: 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I'm at least a mile away and I can see the smoke.
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3: All right, it's a big one. You have to hurry up, please.
5: All right, no problem. We're on the way.
3: Hello, there's a big fire in the end of the garden centre in
4: Hammersley. I can see a massive black plume of smoke. I'm at
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8: Shall we check in what song we got in next? 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
9: Yep.
8: I love listening to this stuff. Like, this is what the radio show does, it's the diversity. Have a little listen to that. Yeah, so that is Chitkaha. The artist is Aditi Singh Sharma. This was 2010 banger this was. And it's from the film Emotional Attacachar. So there we go. We've got it all going on in the sports studio today.
10: It's all going off, isn't it?
8: Yeah, I just can't get that to stop.
10: It's all going on apart from the adverts.
8: Yeah, exactly. I can't wait for the next one. The next one is the artist is called Dr. Zeus.

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1: 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Now I
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1: All right, it's a big one. 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
4: 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We're on the way.
1: Hello, there's a big fire in the end of the garden center.
2: I can see a massive black plume of smoke. 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
10: This is Ross and Arlo. We're loving all the tunes in the car. We've just come back from Southampton Hospital, where they fixed Arlo's arm in the hospital there. And we'd like you to play a tune for everyone else recovering with the great teams there. 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
1: All right, it's a big one. 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
16: How do you say it? A was or a was?
17: 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This time, can you put Dance Monkey, please, for me and my Baba? Thank you.
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1: Friend of the show.
0: Friend of the show. She's one of the 900 that listens. She,
1: yeah,
0: big shout out to Yang.
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2: All right, it's a big one. 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
3: All right, it's a big one. 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
3: Hello, there's a big fire in the end of the garden centre in Hammersley.
4: I can see a massive black plume of smoke. 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
6: जब आप अपनी कम्युनिटी में घर में लगने वाली आग, कार एक्सीडेंट या किसी और इमरजेंसी के तबाहकुन नतायज के बारे में सुनते हैं तो आप जरूर सोचते होंगे कि काश आप इससे बचने के लिए कुछ कर सकते। बतौर एक फायर 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
1: In the Middle Eastern culture 3,000 years ago, or even today, women are not usually given a very prominent role. And so it is interesting to find an entire book of the Bible from the 12th century BC devoted to the story of a woman, Ruth. On top of that, she was not even an Israelite woman, but was from the neighboring country of Moab. It should have been clear to the Israelites from the very beginning that God has no favorites, and that his kingdom was open to non-Israelites or Gentiles just as much as to the descendants of Abraham, Isaac and Jacob. This was something that they often forgot, however. When God gave them their land, he commanded them to treat foreigners as one of their own people. Leviticus 19, verses 33 to 34 says, "When a foreigner lives with you in your land, do not ill-treat him. The foreigner living with you must be treated as one of your native born. Love him as yourself, for you are foreigners in Egypt. I am the Lord your God." If the Israelites had kept to this, there would not be the sad conflict we see between the Israelis and Palestinians today in the daily news. God said to his people to love the foreigners living with them as they love themselves. The book of Ruth records the life of this Moabite woman who shows an extraordinary kindness to her mother-in-law, Naomi. Today's passage that was read for us tells us that Naomi and her husband Elimelech left Israel to live in the neighboring country of Moab, which is modern Jordan, because of a famine. Whilst there, Elimelech died, and their two sons married local women, something that was forbidden by the law of Moses. But then they both died as well. Hearing that the famine was over, Naomi then decides to return to Israel. In those days, women without a man to protect them and provide for them were very vulnerable to being attacked and were reliant on begging to survive. And for this reason, Naomi tries to persuade her daughters-in-law to return to their own people where they might find new husbands for themselves and a new family life. More than once, she urges them to go back to their own people. One does go back, but Ruth will not leave her mother-in-law to cope on her own. She commits herself to going wherever Naomi goes, and to Naomi's people becoming her people, and Naomi's God becoming her God. She commits herself to the God of Israel. It's notoriously common that mothers-in-law and daughters-in-law usually do not get on well with each other, but there's clearly a bond of love between Ruth and Naomi. Ruth makes a big sacrifice to help look after Naomi. She does not want to abandon the older lady to struggle to survive on her own. She's leaving her own country to go to a foreign land, not knowing whether the people there would accept her. She accepts a hard life as a beggar when she could have gone back to find another husband to provide for her and look after her. As a foreign widow, it would seem unlikely that she could find a husband among the Israelites. Her prospects do not look good. But God blesses Ruth's kindness and sacrifice. When they arrive in Israel, Ruth starts her life as a beggar gathering leftover grain from the harvest. She happens to be working in the fields of one of Naomi's relatives, Boaz, who notices her and asks who she is. When Boaz hears of Ruth's kindness to Naomi, he starts to show her favors by allowing her to take extra grain and instructing his men to protect and look after her. There are commands in the laws of Moses for harvesters to leave sheaves of grain that are overlooked and leftover olives and grapes for orphans and widows to gather. But Boaz goes much further by telling his workers to pull out stalks of grain from the bundles for Ruth. So she ends up gathering over 20 liters of grain in one day. There were also laws in the law of Moses about relatives buying back land on behalf of those too poor to keep it. and about a brother marrying his brother's widow to continue the family line. When Boaz realizes who Ruth is, and she approaches him about this, he agrees to buy Elimelech's field, which Naomi has to sell to get money to live on, and he agrees to marry Ruth. So Ruth gets married to a rich Israelite landowner, and they have a son whom they called Obed. Obed then becomes the grandfather of King David, who is Israel's most famous king, and also an ancestor of Jesus, making Ruth from Moab an ancestor of the eternal Saviour, Jesus Christ, through the human line. What an amazing honour. When Ruth made the sacrifice of leaving her home country out of love and kindness for Naomi, she did not realize that it would all turn out so well for her, or that her story would be remembered and recounted, as we have just done, for thousands of years, through God inspiring it to be written in the Old Testament scripture. Her everyday acts of faithfulness and kindness have been honored by God for all time, and blessed with the even greater honor of playing a part in bringing God's Savior, Jesus, into the world. Jesus said that every small act of kindness will be rewarded by God. He said, "If anyone gives even a cup of cold water to one of these little ones because he is my disciple, he will certainly not lose his reward." God is watching everything we do, and he is ready to reward those who live according to his love. Jesus also said, "Everyone who has left houses or brothers or sisters or father or mother or children or fields for my sake will receive 100 times as much and will inherit eternal life." Just as Ruth's honor came after her lifetime of kindness and lasted for centuries, including the coming of King David and Jesus, so God's reward for his people will come after this life and will last forever with him in heaven. 2 Corinthians chapter 4 verse 17 says, "For our light and momentary troubles in this world are achieving for us an eternal glory that far outweighs them all." Someone asked me to describe or define spiritual success. Ruth's story, which was one of humble, loving sacrifice to help her mother-in-law, would not have seen much at the time, but was actually eternally honored by God. That is spiritual success. May God bless you.
0: Ameen. 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

In the Middle Eastern culture 3,000 years ago, or even today, women are not usually given a very prominent role. And so it is interesting to find an entire book of the Bible from the 12th century BC devoted to the story of a woman, Ruth. On top of that, she was not even an Israelite woman, but was from the neighboring country of Moab. It should have been clear to the Israelites from the very beginning that God has no favorites, and that his kingdom was open to non-Israelites or Gentiles just as much as to the descendants of Abraham, Isaac, and Jacob. This was something that they often forgot, however. When God gave them their land, he commanded them to treat foreigners as one of their own people. Leviticus 19, verses 33 to 34 says, "When a foreigner lives with you in your land, do not ill-treat him. The foreigner living with you must be treated as one of your native-born. Love him as yourself, for you are foreigners in Egypt. I am the Lord your God." If the Israelites had kept to this, there would not be the sad conflict we see between the Israelis and Palestinians today in the daily news. God said to his people to love the foreigners living with them as they love themselves. The book of Ruth records the life of this Moabite woman who shows an extraordinary kindness to her mother-in-law, Naomi. Today's passage that was read for us tells us that Naomi and her husband Elimelech left Israel to live in the neighboring country of Moab, which is modern Jordan, because of a famine. Whilst there, Elimelech died, and their two sons married local women, something that was forbidden by the law of Moses. But then they both died as well. Hearing that the famine was over, Naomi then decides to return to Israel. In those days, women without a man to protect them and provide for them were very vulnerable to being attacked and were reliant on begging to survive. And for this reason, Naomi tries to persuade her daughters-in-law to return to their own people, where they might find new husbands for themselves and a new family life. More than once, she urges them to go back to their own people. One does go back, but Ruth will not leave her mother-in-law to cope on her own. She commits herself to going wherever Naomi goes, and to Naomi's people becoming her people, and Naomi's God becoming her God. She commits herself to the God of Israel. It's notoriously common that mothers-in-law and daughters-in-law usually do not get on well with each other, but there's clearly a bond of love between Ruth and Naomi. Ruth makes a big sacrifice to help look after Naomi. She does not want to abandon the older lady to struggle to survive on her own. She's leaving her own country to go to a foreign land, not knowing whether the people there would accept her. She accepts a hard life as a beggar when she could have gone back to find another husband to provide for her and look after her. As a foreign widow, it would seem unlikely that she could find a husband among the Israelites. Her prospects do not look good. But God blesses Ruth's kindness and sacrifice. When they arrive in Israel, Ruth starts her life as a beggar, gathering leftover grain from the harvest. She happens to be working in the fields of one of Naomi's relatives, Boaz, who notices her and asks who she is. When Boaz hears of Ruth's kindness to Naomi, he starts to show her favors by allowing her to take extra grain and instructing his men to protect and look after her. There are commands in the laws of Moses for harvesters to leave sheaves of grain that are overlooked and leftover olives and grapes for orphans and widows to gather. But Boaz goes much further by telling his workers to pull out stalks of grain from the bundles for Ruth. So she ends up gathering over 20 litres of grain in one day. There were also laws in the law of Moses about relatives buying back land on behalf of those too poor to keep it, and about a brother marrying his brother's widow to continue the family line. When Boaz realizes who Ruth is, and she approaches him about this, he agrees to buy Elimelech's field, which Naomi has to sell to get money to live on, and he agrees to marry Ruth. So Ruth gets married to a rich Israelite landowner, and they have a son whom they called Obed. Obed then becomes the grandfather of King David, who is Israel's most famous king.
and also an ancestor of Jesus, making Ruth from Moab an ancestor of the eternal Savior, Jesus Christ, through the human line. What an amazing honor. When Ruth made the sacrifice, Jesus Christ, through the human line, what an amazing honor.

0: playing a part in bringing God's Saviour, Jesus, into the world. Jesus said that every small act of kindness would be rewarded by God. He said, "If anyone gives even a cup of cold water to one of these little ones because he is my disciple, he will certainly not lose his reward." God is watching everything we do, and he is ready to reward those who live according to his love. Jesus also said, "Everyone who has left houses or brothers or sisters or father or mother or children or fields for my sake will receive 100 times as much and will inherit eternal life." Just as Ruth's honour came after her lifetime of kindness and lasted for centuries, including the coming of King David and Jesus, so God's reward for his people will come after this life and will last forever with him in heaven. 2 Corinthians chapter 4 verse 17 says, "For our light and momentary troubles in this world are achieving for us an eternal glory that far outweighs them all." Someone asked me to describe or define spiritual success. Ruth's story, which was one of humble, loving sacrifice to help her mother-in-law, would not have seen much at the time, but was actually eternally honored.
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1: Good morning, a very good morning to you all. 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This is Café Awaaz with me, your host Ali, here with you until 11 o'clock. A very good morning to you all. Hope you are well, hope you are doing good, hope you are staying safe. 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Right, I've got loads of new tracks for you guys today. 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Awaaz FM Community Radio, this is Café Awaaz with me, your host Ellie, here with you until 11 o'clock. Right, let's start kickstart the show, and I'm going to kickstart the show today with a little bit of let's take you to Lahore first, and kickstart the show with this track, Gali Lahore Di, and then we'll be right back after this.
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1: 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This is Cafe Awaz with me, your host Ali, here with you until 11 o'clock. A very good morning to you guys. If you have just joined us, welcome to the show. Do get in touch with me here in the studio on 023-81-980072. That's 023-81-980072. 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It's better if you drop me a message on the WhatsApp 077-846-91-440. It gives me time to search for the song, and also sometimes the spelling it makes it a little bit more difficult to find, but I will find it if you send it. So 077-846-91-440, it's the WhatsApp number. 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And let's take you to the next track, and we've been to Lahore, so let's now go to, where should we go? Let's go to Multan, and I'll see you straight back after this.

Brilliant track there, Mannat Noor there on the lyrics with Multan. I hope you guys enjoy that track. It's Awaz FM Community Radio. This is Cafe Awaz with me, your host Ali, here with you until 11 o'clock. A very good morning to you guys. If you have just joined us, welcome to the show. We've been to Lahore, we've been to Multan, and a lot of you are texting me in and saying, what about Mirpur? Well, I have a Mirpur. There's that traditional sort of Mirpur song, but I tried to search for something a little bit more, and I found this one. And this one sort of sounds really funky. I think I like this track. It's the Raja Sona Mirpur, the Raja Sona Mirpur, the brilliant track. Enjoy this track, and I'll see you straight back after this.

There you have it. Rajaswana Mirpurda. I love that track, and it's going all the way viral to UK. As she said, Rajaswana Mirpurda. Bhai, kya baat hai? Awaaz of Bank Community Radio. This is Cafe Awaaz with me, your host Ali, here with you until 11 o'clock. A very good morning to you guys. If you have just joined us, welcome to the show. To get in touch with me here in the studio on 0238198072. That's 0238198072. You can WhatsApp the studio on 0778469140. That's 0778469140. Awaaz of Bank Community Radio. This is Cafe Awaaz with me, your host Ali, here with you until 11 o'clock. A very good morning. Right, guys, do get texting in with your request for the Blast from the Past coming up at around about half past the hour. So you've got about 15 minutes, but I need time to search for the ones that you're going to request. So do send in your request via the WhatsApp 0778469140, and I will try and find your Blast from the Past for today, coming up around about half past the hour. But before we do that, let's take you to the next track, and this is Nuran Lal with Ve Sone Diya Kangana. Enjoy this track, and I'll see you straight back after this.

0: Absolutely love that track, beautiful track there. Ve Sone there, Kangana, that one is Noor and Lara on the lyrics. Hope you guys enjoy that track. It's Awaz FM Community Radio. This is Cafe Awaz with me, your host Ellie, here with you until 11 o'clock. A very good morning to you guys. If you have just joined us, welcome to the show. Do get in touch with me here in the studio on 023-81-98-0072. That's 023-81-98-0072. You can WhatsApp the studio on 077-84-691-440. That's 077-81-691-9. I get it right. 077-84-691-440. Okay. I must have said it so many times, but you should remember it now anyway. Awaz FM Community Radio. This is Cafe Awaz with me, your host Ali, here with you until 11 o'clock. Let's take you to the next track. And Tony Cocker is back. Tony Cocker is back here in 2023. And he's brought out a whole load of new singles. And I like this one. It's got quite a different sort of beat from what I know Tony Cocker usually do. But this one is one of my favorites of his new tracks that are coming out. And I hope you like this one. It's Tony Cocker on the lyrics with Señorita. Enjoy this track, and I'll see you straight back after this.
1: Bye.

I told you that you're gonna love that one, and a lot of you are already sending in your remarks on that one. That's Tony Kakkar there, and he teamed up with the Young Desi. Now, we all know Tony Kakkar, and some of you may remember the Young Desi. We used to play quite a lot of their music as well, and they teamed up together and they bought this one, Tony Kakkar, Young Desi on the lyrics with Senorita. Hope you guys enjoy that track. I was on Community Radio. This is Cafe Awaz with me, your host Ali, here with you until 11 o'clock. A very good morning to you guys. Okay, let's take you to the next track. I got what shall we do? Right, I got one more track before we go to the Blast from the Past. So if you haven't already texted me in for your song request for the Blast from the Past, then do that now. 077-846-9144 is the WhatsApp number, or you can give me a call on 023-81-98-0072. That's 023-81-98-0072. Okay, let's take you to the next track, and a new singer is on the scene now, and this one is from a brand new singer that I've come across. His name is Asim Riaz, and this is Asim Riaz with Ab Saath Nahi. Enjoy this track, and I'll see you straight back after this, and then we'll go for the Blast from the Past.

There you go. Asim Riaz there on the lyrics with Ab Saath Nahi. It's got that sort of, it's actually quite a sad song, but it's got that sort of beat to it, which means you don't have to, you know, it's like a breakup song, but it's got a beat to it, and it's sort of, I don't know, it sort of comes across as you don't need to be sad to be to have broken up. Well, you're gonna be sad if you're broken up, but you don't need to make your life sad so you can still be happy, or something along those lines. I don't know. Awaaz Bank Community Radio. This is Cafe Awaaz with me, your host Ali, here with you until 11 o'clock. A very good morning to you guys. If you have just joined us, welcome to the show. Do get in touch with me. As always, the number is 0238198072. Okay. Let's now take you to the blast from the past. A couple of you have been texting it in for a request for the blast from the past, and you've asked for Mohammed Rafi songs, but none of you have actually said which one. So I chose one of my favorites for Mohammed Rafi, taking you back to 1966, and our blast from the past today is going to take us back to 1966 and from the Bollywood movie Dor Badan, which has a lot of brilliant tracks in there. Most of them are from Mohammed Rafi, and I hope you guys enjoy this track. This is our blast from the past, taking us back 1966 to the movie Dor Badan and Naseeb Mein Jiske Jo Likha Tha. Enjoy this track, and I'll see you straight back after this.

Taking us back to 1966 there with Naseem Jiske, Joe Licata, Muhammad Rafi there on the lyrics. Hope you guys enjoyed that track. A very, very sentimental type of song, that one. Hope you guys enjoyed it. Awaz FM Community Radio. This is Cafe Awaz with me, your host Ali, here with you until 11 o'clock. A very good morning to you guys. If you have just joined us, welcome to the show. Let's bring you back to 2023 and take you to the next song. And there is this really, really sort of... what can I say? It's an Urdu word, and it really, really, really has a deep, deep meaning. And when a song comes along with those words, it just makes me want to listen to the song over and over and over again. The words were actually first penned by Amir Khusro, who was a Persian poet. And listen to the song first and then tell me what language is this song in. And then it's actually two languages, I can tell you that now. It's actually in two languages. And what does it mean? Tell me. Give me a call, 023-8198-0072, or you can WhatsApp the studio on 077-84-691-440. The song is by Vishal Mishra, a brand new track, Vishal's Mishra and Shreya Ghoshal, together singing Zihale Miskin. I love those words, Zihale Miskin. Enjoy this track, and I'll see you straight back after this.

I absolutely love that track, and I just love the wordings to it, and it's just mesmerizing. I think mesmerizing. It is really, really one of those songs which you just can not get enough of, and you just want to hear it over and over and over again. Zihale Miskin, and I did ask you before the track, what does Zihale Miskin mean? And not a lot of you sent me a message back, so I'm guessing that many of you didn't know what Zihale Miskin was or what it means. But let me tell you what it means. So Zihale Miskin, right? Zihale Miskin is a poem that was written by the great Amir Khusro. And Amir Khusro was a poet in the court of the rulers of the rulers of 13th century India, in the emperor's rulers, the Delhi Sultanate, as far as I know, Akbar, Shah Jahan, you know, those sort of sultanates in the Mughal empires. But anyway, Amir Khusro wrote this poem in two languages, and one of the most famous words of that was Zihale Miskin. Zihale Miskin means, as far as I know, Zihale Miskin means notice the poor and do not look at it. And for example, notice the heart of the poor and do not look at it, meaning don't break the heart of the poor, basically. Because when you lose your sense, it's a poem that makes you lose your senses for the material world, and just it is describing the outcome of separation between a lover and their beloved, and it is an absolutely beautiful track. I love that track. I hope you guys enjoy that track. Awaaz FM Community Radio, this is Cafe Awaaz. You didn't know that you was going to get a history lesson on Cafe Awaaz today, did you? Well, there you go. Just one of those things that I love, Urdu poetry. Yeah, and of course, the poem itself, I did mention that it's written in two languages. It is actually written in two languages. Amir Khusro himself was Persian, and the poem was written in Persian and Brijbhasha, which we now know as Hindavi, but it later became the basis of Urdu. So it was the language of the elite, Hindavi. Yeah, so there you go. A bit of history for you there, and a bit of some history language. Some history on languages. And Amir Khusro. Absolutely love that track. Zihale Miskin. Just, I cannot get enough of that one. Anyway, let's move forward. Take you back to 2023. And let's take you back to the next track. And this is Farhia Parvez with Metere Largenya Veranjana. Enjoy this track, and I'll see you straight back up. After this, don't go away, more great music coming up.

Absolutely brilliant track there. Hope you guys enjoyed that track. It's the Wiles FM Community Radio. This is Cafe Wiles with me, your host Ellie, here with you until 11 o'clock. A very good morning to you guys. If you have just joined us, welcome to the show. You got still a little bit of time left to get your song request in. The number, as always, is 0238198072. That's 0238198072. You can WhatsApp the studio on 07784691440. That's 07784691440. Let's take you to the next track, and talking about song request, this one is actually a song request. One of you have been texting in to ask for this track, and let's take you to this one. I love this track. It's one of those I heard in, I think it was the 90s or the noughties, but it's a brilliant track. I love this. Get up into the, enjoy this track. I'll see you straight back after this.

Lambert Hussain Puri there on the lyrics with the Kere Pendidi Tuni. It's the Wild Urban Community Radio. This is Cafe Wild with me, your host Ali, here with you until 11 o'clock. Yes, guys, I know you did correct me there. It's not the 80s, it's not the 90s, it's not even the noughties. It was actually 2005, and thank you for the correction there. Maybe I should go home and do some, have a longer awaited rest, or maybe I need a holiday. I don't know. But there you go. 2005, that was Lambert Hussain Puri with Kere Pendidi Tuni. Enjoy that track. Thank you so much for requesting it, and I hope you guys enjoyed that as well. Wild Urban Community Radio, this is Cafe Wild with me, your host Ali, here with you until 11 o'clock, which means sadly it is going to be now time for me to say bye bye to you guys. I'm going to love you and leave you with this next track, and I'll see you again on the next Cafe Wild. Until then, take care, bye bye, look after yourself, stay safe, and be good. Enjoy this track, enjoy the rest of your day, and I'll see you again same time, same place on the next Cafe Wild.

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4: 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I'm at least a mile away.
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1: 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A truly historic moment unfolded this week in the world of music entertainment as legendary composer and Oscar winner A.R. Rahman delivered his first ever live performance at the iconic Atari Wagha Border. The special event titled Jai Ho, a music salute to the brave arts, transformed the famous border ceremony into an unforgettable evening of music, emotion and celebration. Thousands of people witnessed Rahman perform some of his most beloved songs, with singer Mohit Chauhan and several talented vocalists joining him on stage. One of the evening's surprise highlights came when actor Vedaan Rana stepped out to perform a track from his upcoming film, but the most emotional moment of the night came during the grand finale. As A.R. Rahman launched into his iconic anthem, Ma Tujhe Salaam, the entire venue erupted with energy, creating a powerful atmosphere that many attendees described as unforgettable. The event also served as a major promotional launch for Mind Baba Zaunga, the highly anticipated film starring Diljit Dosanjh, Shabari, Vedaan Rana and Nazruddin Shah. With its message of love, unity and healing across generations, the film is already generating significant buzz ahead of its release. If this historic musical celebration is any indication, audiences are in for something very special. So for some trending Bollywood news on the Entertainment Roundup with Jay Sean, what's trending in Lollywood and Bollywood in Awaaz FM 99.8? We'll be right back after some music. Stay tuned.

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1: You're tuned into the entertainment round of Jesh Shan, what's trending in Lollywood and Bollywood in Awaaz FM 99.8. One of the biggest television comebacks of the year has officially arrived and fans are absolutely loving it. After months of anticipation, Ahad Razmir is back on Pakistan television with Aik Mohabbat Aur, which premiered this week. It's already creating serious buzz across all social media platforms. What's making this drama such a hot topic isn't just Ahad's return, it's the fact that audiences are finally getting to see Ahad Razmir and Maya Ali sharing the screen together for the very first time. Fans have been waiting for this pairing for years, and adding even more star power behind the scenes director Farooq Rind, whose visual storytelling earned widespread praise in recent years, while celebrated writer Faiza Iftikhar brings a signature emotional depth to the project. Early viewers are praising the drama's cinematic look, poetic dialogue, and slow burn romance that explores themes of healing, second chances, and challenging social expectations. And let's not forget the music. The production has already won over audiences with its soulful original soundtracks, giving fans even more reasons to tune in. With a powerhouse cast, a respected creative team, and plenty of emotional drama ahead, Aik Mohabbat Aur is shaping up to be one of the most talked about television events of the season. So there was some trending Lollywood news on the entertainment round of Jesh Shan. What's trending in Lollywood and Bollywood in Awaaz FM 99.8? We'll be right back up some music. Stay tuned.

You're tuned into the entertainment round of a Jeshan, what's trending in Lollywood and Bollywood and Awaaz FM 99.8. So here's some big Bollywood business news that's got the film industry talking. It's all about two of India's biggest stars choosing teamwork over rivalry. Akshay Kumar and Ajay Devgn have reportedly reached a mutual understanding to avoid a major box office showdown this summer, giving fans a chance to enjoy two massive comedy franchises without having to choose sides. Akshay Kumar's much-awaited Welcome to the Jungle will now enjoy a clear solo run when it hits cinemas on June 26th, while Ajay Devgn's Dhamaal 4 has shifted its release to July 10th. Industry insiders are calling it one of the smartest scheduling decisions of the year, ensuring that both films get the breathing room needed to maximize their theatrical potential. Both movies have serious star power. Welcome to the Jungle brings together a huge ensemble cast led by Akshay Kumar, while Dhamaal 4 reunites Ajay Devgn with fan favorites Ritesh Deshmukh, Arshad Varsi, and Jawad Jafari for another round of comedy chaos. Trade experts say the movie reflects a growing trend in Bollywood where the collaboration is becoming more important than the competition. For movie fans, it's a win-win situation. Instead of one film hurting the other's box office chances, audiences now get uninterrupted comedy entertainment, making this summer one of the busiest and funniest movie seasons in recent memory. And with the Welcome to the Jungle trailer arriving soon, excitement is only going to get bigger from here. So that was some trending Bollywood news on the entertainment round of Jeshan, what's trending in Lollywood and Bollywood and Awaaz FM 99.8. We'll be right back after some music. Stay tuned.

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What's trending in Lollywood and Bollywood in Awaaz FM 99.8? Pakistani television has another reason to celebrate, and this one comes with a truly massive number attached to it. Hit drama Mera Hum Nasheed has officially crossed the incredible milestone of 1 billion views on YouTube, cementing its place as one of the biggest digital success stories in Pakistani entertainment. The numbers are staggering. Across 43 episodes, the drama generated nearly 789 million views, while promos, teasers, and bonus content contributed to another 245 million views, pushing the overall total beyond the 1 billion mark. That's not just television success, it's a cultural phenomenon that continues to attract viewers long after its original broadcast. A huge part of the drama's popularity comes from its memorable performances. Fans continue to praise Ahsan Khan's powerful portrayal of the Rakshasi, a complex and emotional layered character that showcases a different side of the actor. Alongside him, Hiba Bukhari won audiences over as Kajista, a determined young woman pursuing education and change despite social barriers. The drama's compelling storytelling, breathtaking visuals, and strong supporting cast help create a series that resonated with viewers both at home and abroad. Crossing 1 billion views is a rare achievement in any entertainment industry, and Mera Hum Nasheed has now secured its place among the most watched and most loved dramas in Pakistan's digital history. So for some trending Lollywood news on the Entertainment Round of Jashan, what's trending in Lollywood and Bollywood in Awaaz FM 99.8? We'll be right back up some music. Stay tuned.

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What's trending in Lollywood and Bollywood on Awaz FM 99.8? Now, here's something that's got Pakistani entertainment fans playing detective all over social media right now. Singer Azim Aza has everyone talking after the release of his latest track, Azro. It's not just because of the song itself. Fans are convinced they've spotted around the hood a surprise connection to actress Hani Amir hidden within the track. The biggest clue, a soft female voice in the background whispering the words, "Fish the Bolo." Within hours, listeners were analyzing the audio, comparing clips, sharing theories online. Some eagle-eyed fans even claimed the voice sample matches a scene from the hit TV drama Ishqia, where Hania delivered the same line. And if that wasn't enough, fans have also pointed out similarities between artwork from Azim's recent music releases and scenes associated with Hania's television projects. Now here's the interesting part. Neither Azim or Hani have addressed speculation. No confirmation, no denial, just silence. But that doesn't stop fans from debating whether this is a hidden Easter egg, a clever artistic tribute, or simply social media reading way too much into a few seconds of audio. Whatever the truth may be, one thing is certain, Azro has become one of the most talked about songs online, and fans are hanging on every clue waiting for the next chapter in this story. So that was some trending Lollywood news on the NTM Round with Jesh Sean. What's trending in Lollywood and Bollywood on Awaz FM 99.8? We'll be right back after some music. 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

0: This is dedicated to everybody who was down from day one. 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
1: You're tuned into the Antimaran of Ajay Sean. 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So if you're looking for something completely different from the usual Bollywood formula, there's a new film that everyone wants to be talking about right now. Ma Behen, starring Bollywood icon Madhuri Dixit and rising star Tripti Dimri, has officially landed on Netflix and is already generating major buzz across social media. Now, this isn't your typical family drama. The story kicks off when Madhuri's character Rekha discovers a notorious and nosy neighbor dead on her kitchen floor. Panic sets in, and before you know it, she's calling her two daughters to come help cover up the mess. What follows is hilarious, chaotic riot filled with suspicious relatives, gossip-loving neighbors, and one secret that refuses to stay hidden. Audiences are especially praising Madhuri Dixit's performance, with many calling it one of her boldest and most unconventional roles in years. Instead of the traditional self-sacrificing mother figure, she plays a fiercely independent woman who refuses to live by society's expectations. Meanwhile, Tripti Dimri continues her impressive rise with a performance that's winning rave reviews, while debutant Dharana Durga is emerging as one of the film's biggest surprises. Mix dark comedy, family dysfunction, mystery and sharp social commentary together, and you've got one of the most talked about streaming releases of the moment. So what's some trending Bollywood news on the Antimaran of Ajay Sean? What's trending in Lollywood and Bollywood in Awaaz FM 99.8? We'll be right back after some music. Stay tuned.

0: You're tuned into the entertainment round of Jesh Sean, what's trending in Lollywood and Bollywood in Awaaz FM 99.8. Some exciting celebrity baby news is lighting up social media, and fans across Pakistan are sending their love to actress Ujra Shah and her husband golfer Hamza Amin. The star has officially announced that she's expecting her first child, sharing the happy news through a beautiful maternity photo shoot that instantly went viral online. In true Ujra style, she paired the announcement with a dose of humor, joking, "So much for abs this summer," and fans absolutely loved it. Within minutes, the comment section was overflowing with congratulations from fellow celebrities, friends and supporters celebrating the couple's next big adventure. Showbiz stars included Sonia Hussain, Sabur Ali and Sajal Ali were among those sending heartfelt messages and blessings, turning the post into one of the most talked about celebrity moments of the week. Fans have also praised Ujra for keeping things real throughout her pregnancy journey. The actress has been openly sharing both the joyful moments and the challenges, recently describing pregnancy as an Olympic sport while speaking candidly about the physical and emotional changes that come with it. As Ujra and Hamza prepare to welcome their little one later this year, the entertainment industry is celebrating right alongside them. So there was some trending Lollywood news on the entertainment round of Jesh Sean, what's trending in Lollywood and Bollywood in Awaaz FM 99.8. We'll be right back after music. Stay tuned.
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Nawaz FM 99.8. So Bollywood fans are seeing a serious wave of nostalgia right now. It's all thanks to Welcome to the Jungle. While the upcoming comedy is already one of the most anticipated releases of the summer, the biggest talking point isn't the comedy or even the massive cast. It's a reunion that everyone's been waiting decades to see. For the very first time in over three decades, Akshay Kumar, Ravina Tandon and Sunil Shetty are sharing the screen space together again, taking fans right back to the magic of the 1990s. For many movie lovers, the trio instantly brings back memories of Mohra, one of Bollywood's most iconic action entertainers and a film that helped define an entire era of Hindi cinema. The excitement reached another level when promotional footage gave fans their first glimpse of Akshay and Ravina together on the screen again. Social media quickly exploded with throwback clips, nostalgic fan edits, and plenty of comments from viewers who grew up watching the pair dominating the big screen. What's interesting is that filmmakers aren't simply relying on nostalgia. Insiders say the movie introduces an entirely new comic dynamic between the stars, giving audiences something fresh while still celebrating the chemistry that made them fan favorites all those years ago. With the full theatrical trailer dropping this week and the film heading towards its June release, one thing is clear, Welcome to the Jungle isn't just selling comedy, it's selling memories and fans are absolutely here for it. That was some trending Bollywood news on The Entertainment with Jesh Sean, what's trending in Lollywood and Bollywood and Awaaz FM 99.8. And on that note, we've come to an end of this week's episode of the show. Don't forget, you can listen back to this program on our website. So I'll see you again next week. Have a great week ahead.

0: 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On this program, we talk about everything that's trending from the world of Bollywood and Lollywood. 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

0: today, we all know that many, many people are trapped behind the wheel of a car. We ask which is the best way to reach them. Let's see the figures. Look at that. An enormous 14 million of them are listening to commercial radio. By contrast, only 300 are reading their newspapers whilst at the wheel. All of them cabbies. Overwhelming evidence that for the motorist, radio is the route that's right.
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0: In Britain today, we all know that many, many people are trapped behind the wheel of a car. We ask which is the best way to reach them. Let's see the figures. Look at that. An enormous 14 million of them are listening to commercial radio. By contrast, only 300 are reading their newspapers whilst at the wheel. All of them cabbies. Overwhelming evidence that for the motorist, radio is the route that's right.
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7: जब आप अपनी कम्युनिटी में घर में लगने वाली आग, कार एक्सीडेंट या किसी और इमरजेंसी के तबाहकुन नताइज के बारे में सुनते हैं तो आप जरूर सोचते होंगे कि काश आप इससे बचने के लिए कुछ कर सकते। बतौर एक फायर 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
6: Hop on, the Retro Rickshaw is here and it's taking you on a ride to the greatest hits of all time. 90s Bollywood bangers by Bombay Vikings and Kumar Sanu. 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
1: Defence Secretary John Healey's quit Keir Starmer's government. He's accused the PM of failing to properly fund the Defence Investment Plan. NATO Secretary General Mark Rutter gave this reaction.
2: John Healey, I respect very much, but more generally speaking, what we are seeing all over the alliance is countries increasing their defence investments. And of course, it's not easy. The core task of every government in the end is keeping the country safe.
1: Extra police, dogs and water cannon are being deployed on the streets of Belfast tonight after a second night of violent protest. A number of people have been arrested after violence erupted across the city. Here's Assistant Chief Constable Ryan Henderson.
3: 12 officers were injured, some by petrol bombs, following that significant rioting. I am hugely grateful to the efforts of my officers for their incredible resilience and bravery in the face of that disorder.
1: Donald Trump is promising to hit Iran hard again tonight. The president's also vowing to assume total control of Iran's oil and gas markets and to take over Karg Island in the near future. A 19-year-old police officer has been killed in Northumbria. Jess Turnbull had been sent to the scene of an accident in Cramlington, but was injured when a black Mercedes crashed into a marked police car. Chief Constable Vanessa Jardine paid this tribute.
4: Jess, who was 19, joined the force in September last year and worked on the response policing team in Northumberland. She had so much still to look forward to in her career and her life. She was a dedicated and committed officer who always sought to do her best to keep her communities safe.
1: Ryanair is to be investigated by the UK's competition watchdog. It's over the charges it imposes on parents to sit next to their children on flights. The Competition and Markets Authority are assessing if the levy is unfair under consumer law. And former Love Island star Danny Dyer is returning to Strictly. That's the latest from Radio News Hub. I'm David Hall.
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11: Good afternoon, happy people, and welcome to Drive Time with Richard. You know the drill, lesser known pop in this first hour together with some retro dance beats in the second. This week we'll have more music from the Pet Shop Boys, Will Smith from his Fresh Prince days, plus some more chutney music. And just after 5 o'clock today, we have episode 10 of our short radio play regarding domestic violence, so do stay around for that. Okay, we start off with some uplifting 80s funk. Glenn Jones is an American soul singer best known for his ballads that rank highly in the US R&B charts. One of those ballads, 1990's Stay With Me Tonight, ended up being covered 3 years later by UK R&B girl group Eternal and became their debut hit single. However, Glenn himself did not really have any success in the UK, with the exception of his debut release that became a big dance track at the time. From 1983 then, this is Glenn Jones, who is saying, I am somebody.

Positive vibes there from Glenn Jones with I Am Somebody, released back in 1983. I paid the 12-inch version because it samples some 1960s, 1970s speech from the late Reverend Jesse Jackson, who was very famous for saying, I am somebody. I may be poor, but I am somebody. It's a nice positive message to get through here on Awaz FM. That track never really bothered the UK charts, but did very well on the dance floor. I first heard that record from the late 90s when I bought a second-hand cassette called Anthem 7 from the renowned Street Sounds label. That tune's production style was very dominant in the early to mid-80s, and renowned pop DJ Tony Blackburn even presented shows full of that type of music on both Radio London and the British Forces Broadcasting Services, of all places. So there we go. So again, Glenn Jones, I Am Somebody, released way back in 1983. Okay, for my next track, we're going to jump forward 10 years later to 1993. And this is a track by Jazzy Jeff and the Fresh Prince, of course, the latter being Will Smith. They are pretty well known, so I won't waste time talking about them, but rather the track itself. In late 1993... the duo had their biggest UK hit with Boom Shake the Room, hitting number one. However, their follow-up singles did not fare so well, only reaching the top 30 at best. One of those singles was built around the Luther Vandross classic Never Too Much, albeit with a different chorus. It was remixed for the UK market by R&B production trio Blacksmith, giving it a more up-tempo flavour. From 1993, 1994 then, this is Jazzy Jeff and the Fresh Prince featuring Christopher Williams with Can't Wait to Be With You, the Brixton Flavor Mix.

Groovy stuff there from Jazzy Jeff and the Fresh Prince, featuring Christopher Williams with Can't Wait to Be With You. That's Blacksmith on the remix. Oni managed number 29 in February 1994, perhaps not the most popular of their tracks, but one that brings back a lot of memories for me. I remember taping that off Power FM's The Beat Dance Show at the time, and I was lucky as they played the whole 12-inch remix from start to finish. Also, a local kid taped some of their home base album tracks onto one of my recording cassettes. Blacksmith, who did this remix, were one of the top UK R&B producers slash remixers during the 90s and noughties, working for artists like Boy Band Blue, Karen Wheeler, Craig David, M People, Eternal Atomic Kittens, and many, many more. 99.8 Awaz FM, I think it's time for some Bollywood, so here we go.

0: 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Okay, I think it's now time for the traffic and weather, so do stand by.
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0: Okay, so let's look at the roads. First of all, the A335 Lee Road Chandlers Ford Eastleigh is closed both ways. Slow traffic due to accident investigation work between the B3043 Bournemouth Road and Chalvington Road. So do look out for that. So again, the A335 Lee Road Chandlers Ford, both ways closed, slow traffic due to accident investigation work. Itchen Bridge, Southampton, the traffic has returned to normal on the Itchen Bridge between Worcester and the city centre. Eastern Road, Portsmouth, queuing traffic on the Eastern Road northbound at the A27 roundabout. Travel time there is about 10 minutes. The A3020 Medina Way, Newport, slow traffic on the A3020 Medina Way around Forest Road and the hospital. Travel time there is about 10 minutes. A30 London Road, Salisbury, traffic returned to normal on the A30 London Road into town at A36 Churchill Way, St Mark's roundabout. Kingston Road, Portsmouth, traffic returned to normal on Kingston Road between Lake Road and Kingston Crescent. The B3420 Andover Road, Winchester, slow traffic on that road, Andover Road, both ways at Stony Lane in the roadworks area. And finally, the A34 Winchester Bypass, queuing traffic on the A34 Winchester Bypass southbound from the A272 Freemaids Hill to the M3 Junction 910 roundabout, Winchester North, in the roadworks area. So that's the roads as they stand for now.
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0: Okay, let's take a look at the railway from Southampton Central. So as I've mentioned multiple times before, the lifts are currently out of action on platforms 2 and 3. And unfortunately, it looks like today they're also out of order between platform 1 as well. So not looking too good as if you need wheelchair access or passenger assistance. So do bear in mind that if you have to go to platforms 2 and 3, you're gonna have to do a bit of gymnastics, go to one station then back on yourself if you want to get a train from those platforms. And also, being platform 1 out at the moment, I'd recommend, if you are going to travel, get in contact with National Rail or Southwestern Railways. They'll be able to advise you accordingly about what the procedure will be. Okay, so let's have a look at what's going on in terms of departures. The 1626 service to Weymouth is now expected at 1628. 1628 service to Port is expected at 1630. 1630 London Waterloo service expected at 1634. And see, everything else otherwise is running to time. So yeah, that's relatively good as far as the departures are concerned, the late running departures, but unfortunately with the lift access, it's not going to be the best, unfortunately, at the station if you do need that access. So do get in contact with Southwestern Railways or National Rail in advance. That's the trains as they stand for now.
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0: Okay, let's move on to the ferries now with Red Funnel. So we'll take a look at the sailings. So we'll look at the East Cowes to Southampton car terminal, or vice versa. That's going to be the vehicle ferry, so no real issues there. Have a look at the other side, which is the Red Jet from Southampton Town Quay to West Cowes and vice versa. So all running to schedule there. Just have a look at the information. Okay, so that's already been and gone, the 10th. So I think that's everything at the moment. Looks like there's no additional ferries or any maintenance work. Everything seems to be running to fine at the time of talking as far as Red Funnel is concerned. That's best as it stands for now.
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0: Okay, let's move on to the airport now, Southampton Eastleigh Airport, and see what we have going on there. So, following is happening, 1650 Logan Air service to Jersey, check-in is open, that's desk 14 and 15. 1720 KLM service to Amsterdam, check-in is open, desks 12 and 13. 1720 Aer Lingus service to Dublin, check-in is open, desks 8 and 9. 1825 Logan Air service to Manchester, check-in is open, desks 14 and 15. 1930 Aer Lingus service to Belfast City, check-in is open, desks 8 and 9. The 1940 Logan Air service to Jersey is scheduled. The 1955 Aurini service to Guernsey is scheduled. And finally, the 1955 Logan Air service to Edinburgh is also scheduled. That's the planes as they stand for now.
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0: Okay, apologies, I hit the wrong jingle there. So let's have a look at the weather now. So at the moment, you probably are looking out your window. It's quite wet. It's going to be drizzly. Our temperatures are reasonably warm between 14 and 15 centigrade. Rain should hopefully die off once we start to get to the early evening, but don't quote me on that because it can has a tendency to last. Wind speeds between 12 and 14 miles an hour. It's a little bit breezy, but not too bad, but it is going to be warm. Tomorrow it's going to be dry but overcast. Chance of rain in the late morning, early afternoon. Temperatures between 14 and 20 degrees centigrade, so again getting warmer as we go later on into the day. Wind speeds between 11 and 13 miles an hour. So just a quick recap, today it's going to be drizzly until about the until about 7 or 8 this evening, and then hopefully dry but overcast, and tomorrow dry but overcast with a chance of rain in the late morning, early afternoon. So that's the weather as it stands for now. Thank you very much. Okay, let's move on with the show now. Before I do that, I will just quickly make you aware there is going to be a Bedford Place Summer Festival taking place. That's going to be on the 28th of June. That's a Sunday between the hours of 11 and in the morning and 8 o'clock in the evening. It's free to attend. Of course, you'll have to pay for any stalls and any goods you want to buy there. But it is a family-friendly day of fun with a huge collection of local independent traders, as well as street food, drinks, and family entertainment. So you've got DJs, choirs, you've got some dancing. Of course, you've got arts and craft traders, independent businesses, fun and games and everything going on there. So once again, that's going to be the Bedford Place Summer Festival, June the 28th, and that's a Sunday between the hours of 11 in the morning and 8 in the evening. Okay, so let's move on with the music now. I've played a few Pet Shop Boys songs on my show in the past. I'm aware that they've been slower, lesser-known 90s recordings from their extensive back catalogue. So I thought I'd stick with the lesser-known theme, but jump forward to their more recent work. In the summer of 2022, I went down the Pet Shop Boys rabbit hole for a few months and found this little gem. It was released as part of a digital EP in 2019, and in my opinion, it's more relevant now than it was 7 years ago. A very clever, well-written song about one of the defining factors of modern life. This is the Pet Shop Boys with On Social Media.

Clever stuff there from the Pet Shop Boys with On Social Media, released in early 2019 as part of the Agenda EP. Surprisingly, for a 2010 release, there is a 12-inch and CD single version of that EP, although it may cost you a pretty penny. The track is available on streaming services and also on their 2023 compilation release, Smash, the singles. Personally, I'm not much of a social media user. I'm a fairly old-school internet guy from the forum, Usenet/newsgroup, BBS and IRC chat. BBS stands for Bulletin Board Service, of course, and of course the IRC chat era. However, some of the content on those old services were just as bad as the stuff posted today. The bigger difference is nowadays the viewing audience is much, much larger. Now, I've played a couple of Bonnie Bailey tunes on the show before. However, they were normally during the dance hour. Well, this particular track is a little more song-orientated, and surprisingly, I learned it's rather popular in the Philippines. So, I'm going to give it a play here. Originally released on a Head Candy compilation back in 2004, and with Eric Cupper on production duties, this is Bonnie Bailey with Ever After.

0: Slightly weathered and slightly worn, the charming Ever After from Bonnie Bailey, the Eric Cupper Beach Mix. As mentioned prior to the song, it was originally released exclusive on Head Candy compilation back in 2004 called Beach House 0404, means April 2004, and also on that year's Head Candy Summer Mix release. Over time, it's built up a following in the Philippines and eventually received a digital release 14 years later in 2018, along with plenty of remixes. However, that original Eric Cupper mix remains the most popular. 99.8 Awaz FM, I think it's time for some Bollywood after these words from our sponsors.
1: In Britain today, we all know that many, many people are trapped behind the wheel of a car. We ask which is the best way to reach them. 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By contrast, only 300 are reading their newspapers whilst at the wheel, all of them cabbies. Overwhelming evidence that for the motorist, radio is the route that's right.
2: 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The medium.
1: Reading their newspapers whilst at the wheel, all of them cabbies. Overwhelming evidence that for the motorist, radio is the route that's right.

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Oh, thank you very much for that Bollywood selection here on 99.8 Awaz FM. It's just gone past 20 past four, so I think it's time for some travel and weather, so please do stand by.

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0: Okay, let's start with the roads first of all. So, same as before, the A3023 Havant Road, Hayling Island. The A3020 Havant Road, both ways blocked, queuing traffic due to accident from Northney Road to the car garage. That's just come in. So read that again. A3023 Havant Road, both ways blocked, queuing traffic due to accident from Northney Road to the car garage. As before, the A335 Lee Road, Chalmers Ford and Eastleigh, that is both ways closed, slow traffic due to an accident investigation work between the B3043 Bournemouth Road and Chalvington Road. There's slow traffic on the A3 Marketway, Hope Street / Alfred Road around Unicorn Road, Cascade Shopping Centre in Portsmouth. Travel time there is about 10 minutes. Eastern Road, Portsmouth, usual queues. Eastern Road, northbound on the A27 roundabout. Travel time there's about 10 minutes. The A3020 Medina Road, Newport. Slow traffic on the A3020 Medina Road around Forest Road and the hospital. Travel time there is about 10 minutes. The B3420 Andover Road, Winchester. Slow traffic on the B3420 Andover Road, both ways at Stony Lane in the roadworks area. Northern Bridge, Southampton. Traffic has returned to normal on the Northern Bridge outbound from Six Dials. The A34 Winchester Bypass. Queuing traffic on the A34 Winchester Bypass southbound from the A272 Freemaids Hill to M3 Junction 9 Whittle Roundabout / Winchester North. That's in the roadworks area. And finally, the Itchen Bridge, Southampton. Traffic has returned normal at the Itchen Bridge between Walsall and the city centre. That's the roads as they stand for now.
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0: Taking a look at the railways now. So once again, the lifts are causing problems at Southampton Central. We've got scheduled maintenance work. Platforms 2 and 3 are out of action. Lifts up until the 1st of July. If you do need to go from those platforms, you'll have to go back on yourself, go to one station and come back again. The staff at the station will be able to tell you how to do that. Do get in contact with them. You are looking to travel from the station if you need passenger assistance or wheelchair access. Also, bad news as well, the platform lift at platform 1 to the rest station is also out of action too. So you've got platforms 2 and 3 lifts and platform 1 lift also out of action. So not looking good, unfortunately. We should give you better news on that. As far as late departures are concerned, the 1653 Weymouth service is now expected at 1656. The 1656 service to Paul is expected at 1658. And I think that's everything else is running to plan. So relatively good news as far as departures are concerned. But again, problems with those lifts. That's the trains as they stand for now.
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0: Okay, let's move on to Red Funnel Ferries now. That's going to be the car ferry from Southampton Car Terminal to East Cowes and the Red Jet from Southampton Town Quay to West Cowes. Everything seems to be running fine at the moment. I can see they're both the vehicle ferry and the Red Jet. Both ways seem to be fine. No other updates regarding that. So we've had some issues yesterday, but nothing today. So everything is running to schedule at the moment, and hopefully it stays that way. That's Red Funnel Ferries as they stand for now.
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0: Okay, let's move on to Southampton Airport now and the departures going off from there. So what we've got the 1720 service, KLM Amsterdam. The check-in is open at desks 12 and 13. You've got the 1720 Aer Lingus service to Dublin is scheduled. The 1825 Loganair service to Manchester, the check-in is open desks 14 and 15. 1930 Aer Lingus service to Belfast City is scheduled. 1940 Loganair service to Jersey is scheduled. 1955 Orini service to Guernsey is scheduled. And finally, the 1955 Loganair service to Edinburgh is also scheduled. That's the planes from the airport as they stand for now.
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0: Okay, let's look at the weather as it stands for the rest of this evening. So at the moment, we've got some drizzle outside. Looks like that's going to continue to around about 6 or 7 this evening. Then it should be dry but overcast. Temperatures are reasonably warm, between 14 and 16 degrees centigrade. Wind speed between 12 and 14 miles an hour. The evening should be dry but overcast. Temperatures reasonably, so about between 15 degrees for a night. So a reasonably warm night. Tomorrow it should be dry but overcast throughout the day with a small chance of rain between 11 and 12, but I said it in the past, so don't quote me on that. Temperatures between starting from about 14 degrees, rising to about 20 degrees, and as we start hitting midday and early afternoon. and wind speeds between 11 and 12 miles. Now, a quick look at the weekend. So it looks like it's going to be a sunny day on Saturday. Clear skies, hot temperatures between 15 and 21 degrees. Sunday, more of the same, starting relatively cold, about 11 or 12, rising to about 20, 21 in midday afternoon. So just to confirm today, drizzle until around about 7 o'clock this evening. Tomorrow, it's going to be dry but overcast. Saturday and Sunday should be clear weather and dry spells, and hopefully less wind as well. So thank you very much for that. That's the weather as it stands for now. Okay, let's move on with the show. So now it's time for another Chutney song. The late Anand Yankaran from Trinidad and Tobago was considered a giant in the scene and produced a string of chutney hits that are still played today. He first demonstrated his musical ability when at just 10 years old, he led his school choir in a winning performance during a Diwali singing competition. His recording career began back in 1989 in Trinidad and Tobago, but most of his music was released in the USA for the Indo-Caribbean diaspora. In 1996, he released the album Chutney in the House, where this next track is taken from. It may not be his best-known record, but I like the production and the English Hindi lyrics. This is Anand Yankaran with Goyan K. Duhala. Or sorry, I should say Goyan K. Duhala. I apologise if I've ruined that spelling. But anyway, here's a song. Let's take it away.

Ah, the fun Gayan K. Dulaha from the late Anand Yankaran, taken from the 1996 album Chutney in the House. If you hadn't guessed already, the song is about marriage. Dulaha is the Indo-Caribbean term for bridegroom. For our next track, we welcome back the late Johnny Z, aka Tarsem Singh Sahni. In 1994, he collaborated with artist DJ K, aka DJ Kendall, for his Spirit of Rhythm album. Now, this particular record stands out for me because this is a pop reggae English Punjabi number, and it's called Lalal Boliyan. I hope I'm pronouncing that correctly. And that is what I'm going to play now for you. So once again, this is Johnny Z, aka Tarsem Singh Sahni, with DJ K, and this is going to be Lalal Boliyan.

0: Cool reggae vibes there from Johnny Z and DJ K with La La Bullien, released back in 1994. While original physical copies of the Spirit of the Rhythm album are expensive, it is available on major streaming services. La La Bullien was remixed by Johnny, aka Tarsam, many years later in 2009 with ragga vocals from the renowned Cheshire Cat. DJ Kendall collaborated with Johnny a year later on the follow-up album, New Dawn, in 1995, as well as releasing a Bangra reggae-infused album in 2001 under his own name. It is worth checking out their debut collaboration, 1991's Come Be My Lover, specifically the TJK mix. However, it was only released on 12-inch promo, so no retail copies were made, unfortunately, on that one. Okay, so it's 99.8 AWAS FM. I'll be playing the play in a moment, discussing issues regarding domestic violence. So it's episode 10 of that. Just before I do that, I'll just quickly mention the little fete that's going on, Bedford Place Summer Festival. That is going to be taking place on the 28th of June, Sunday, between 11 in the morning and 8 in the evening. So it's free to attend, but of course you have to pay for any things you want to buy from the stores. So there's going to be DJs, choirs, dancing, activity workshops, of course the art and craft traders, independent businesses, and fun and games and all that sort of thing. So once again, that's going to be the Bedford Place Summer Festival. Free to attend, but you have to pay for anything you want to buy, of course. June the 28th, Sunday, June the 28th, between 11 in the morning and 8 in the evening. If you want more information, just go to the website visitsouthampton.co.uk. Go to the magnifying glass and just type in Bedford Place Summer Festival and all the information will come up. Okay, so it's 99.8 AWAS FM. 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
1: Domestic abuse affects millions across the UK, often hidden behind closed doors. 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
2: You listen to the radio drama Behind Closed Doors. Domestic abuse affects millions across the UK, often hidden behind closed doors. This is the story of Aisha, a woman who looked fine to the world until the cracks began to show. This episode continues Aisha's story. A week has passed in a refuge. Aisha is safe, but her mind is a storm today that begins to change. Episode 10, Scene 1, Refugee Lounge, Morning.
3: Aisha, your counseling session starts at 10. Naomi is excellent. She works specifically with domestic abuse survivors.
4: I don't know if I'm ready to talk.
3: You just have to show up. That's the first step.
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5: Hi Aisha, welcome. Sit anywhere you like.
4: I'm not good at this.
5: That's okay. Most people who walk in here feel exactly the same. But this is your space, and we go at your pace.
4: Okay.
5: Tell me, what's been hardest since you left?
4: The silence. It's peaceful, but it reminds me of all the times I prayed for silence.
5: Your body is still in survival mode. That will change. You are safe now, but your nervous system hasn't caught up with that yet.
4: It's like he's still there, in my head.
6: You're useless sometimes. You know that.
5: Aisha, put your feet flat on the floor. And then focus on your breath. Breathe in and out. You are not there with him. You are here. You are safe.
4: I want him out of my head.
5: Yes, and that's what we'll work on step by step. Do you remember what you enjoyed before the abuse began?
4: Cooking, writing and photography, but I stopped all of it.
5: Listen, what if we brought one of those things back? Not for perfection, but just for joy.
4: Maybe photography.
2: Scene 3, back in the refugee.
5: Hey, you look decent, brighter.
4: Counselling helped. I think I'm going to start taking photos again.
5: Oh, that's amazing. We should go for a walk later. I know some beautiful spots.
2: Scene 4, phone call to Sarah.
7: Aisha, how did it go?
4: Good, hard, but good.
7: I'm proud of you. You're becoming you again.
4: For the first time in years, I believe that.
2: Aisha walked through a nearby park with Layla. She'd take photos of sunlight, children playing. Every click of the camera is a step away from who she was and a step toward who she's becoming. Scene 5, final counseling session of the week.
5: You made incredible progress, Aisha. Tell me, where do you want to be in 6 months?
4: Working again, living somewhere of my own, and helping other women like me.
5: You will. I know you will. You already inspire others here.
2: 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Confidential 24 hours a day. If it's an emergency, call 999. You're not alone. You have listened to the last episode of the radio drama Behind Closed Doors. The drama was written by Ali, produced and edited by Elton, as Aisha. You heard Jenny as Hannah. You heard Nia as Leila. You heard Cornelia as Yavid. You heard Alex as Naomi. You heard Orsa as Sarah. You heard Dee. The sound effects was created by Elton and from the webpage Free Sound. The music was written by Elton and produced by Calendar Music Record. Thank you for listening.
0: Okay, thank you very much to Elton and Co. for episode 10 of our radio drama around the subject of domestic violence. Excuse me. That was the final episode of the radio drama, so do thanks again for Elton and Ali for putting that together for us. It's 99.8 Awaz FM. 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
8: अपने कारोबार को कामयाबी की बुलंदियों पर ले जाने के लिए एडवर्टाइज कीजिए आप अपने आवाज एफएम पर लाइव नशरियात के अलावा आवाज सुना जा रहा है इंटरनेट पर दुनिया भर में स्पॉन्सर कीजिए अजान या फिर रंगारंग पंजाबी उर्दू पश्तो या हिंदी प्रोग्राम्स आवाज रेडियो पर और पहुंचाइए दुनिया के कोने-कोने में आप अपनी आवाज आवाज एफएम के साथ
9: Hello, there's a big fire in the Enfagazan Centre in Hammersville.
10: I can see a massive black column of smoke.
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0: Just going to play a bit of Bollywood and then we'll be back for the second hour of Drive Time. Stand by.

Oh, thank you very much to our Bollywood selection there on 99.8 Awaz FM. So before I start the second hour of the Drive Time show, the dance hour proper, I'm going to play a slower track now, and this time we're going to be looking at a UK roots reggae classic. Roots reggae came out of the Rastafari movement in the late 1960s, early 1970s, and most of the tracks have socially and sometimes politically conscious lyrics. The most famous artist to do roots reggae is, of course, Bob Marley. However, there are many other performers involved in the genre. One lesser-known artist is Lion Youth, a UK reggae artist who started his career in the late 1970s. In 1978, he produced a roots classic that talked about the poverty of the time and became very popular amongst reggae sound system DJs in this country. This is Lion Youth with Rat-a-Cut Bottle.

The excellent Rattercup Bottle from Lion Youth, originally released in 1978, then again in 1981. The term Rattercup Bottle comes from Jamaica and describes situations where poverty is so bad, rats will gnaw through glass to get to the food. Rats cannot bite through glass, so thick glass jars were normally used to store food produce in Jamaica. So, of course, the saying is that if things are so desperate, the rats will actually bite through glass to get to the food. This tune was only released on 12-inch single and in the UK only. Reggae in Jamaica was rarely released on vinyl LP or 12-inch single due to the material's prohibitive cost out there, and therefore 7-inch singles were the format of choice. I took an interest in some of the late 1970s, early 80s roots reggae tracks due to their use of the 12-inch single to create an extended soundscape. Rattercup Bottle is now available on major streaming services, although the dub mix on the B-side is only officially available on the physical 12-inch from back in the day. Okay, it's 99.8 Awaz of M. We are just coming up to travel and weather. Before I do that, I'm just going to play a little bonus track here from a guy called A-Plus, who I've played a couple of times before, and he is going to be telling us to enjoy ourselves. So let's do what he says.

0: Short and sweet there, I'll be playing the whole track on another show. That's A Plus and Enjoy Yourself. That's the instrumental. It's originally a rap number, but I like the instrumental better. Okay, it's 20 past five. I think it's time for travel and weather, so here we go.
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0: Okay, so travel on Hours FM 99.8. Let's take a look at the roads first of all. So we've got the A355 Lee Road Chandler's Ford. That's in Eastleigh. A355 Lee Road, both ways closed. Slow traffic due to accident investigation work between the B343, Bournemouth Road and Chalvington Road. The A3023 Havant Road, Hayling Island, that is both ways blocked. Queuing traffic due to an accident from Northney Road to the car garage. Congestion to Northwood Lane for traffic heading northbound. Diversion bus services 30, 31 and 632. So not looking good on the Hayling Island A3023 there, sadly. The A3020, the Medina Way, Newport. Slow traffic there around Forest Road and the hospital. Travel time is about 10 minutes. The A34 Winchester Bypass. Queuing traffic on the A34 Winchester Bypass southbound from the A272 Freemaids Hill to M3 Junction 9 Woodall Roundabout Winchester North in the roadworks area. The B3420 Andover Road Winchester. Slow traffic on the B3420 Andover Road both ways at Stony Lane in the roadworks area. That's everything as it stands for now. So unfortunately, not looking good on the A355 Lee Road and the A3023 Havant Road, Hayling Island. Sadly, there are some serious issues there, so I do apologise. We should give you better news. That's the roads as they stand for now, however.
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0: Okay, let's look at the railways and specifically Southampton Central Station. So we've got the following going on. So mentioned multiple times, the lifts at platforms 2 and 3 are out of action. If you do want to go use trains that go from those platforms, you have to go to other stations then come back on yourself. A bit of a convoluted thing to do, so do have a chat with the staff and speak to Southwestern Railway, National Rail about that before you travel, because it will be a bit of toing and froing on that. Unfortunately, also we've got problems with the lifts on platform one. And also that's an unexpected thing. So the platform, the lifts on platform one, the rest station are out of order at the moment, so not good news there. The platforms two and three lifts are expected to be out of action until the 1st July. That's been planned maintenance, but the platform one lift is not planned. That's unplanned, sadly. So not looking good at the station. In terms of departures, I think everything seems to be running to time at the moment, so that's very unusual. Usually there is something delayed, but yes, apart from the lifts, the trains are running on time and to schedule. That's the trains as they stand now from Southampton Central Station.
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0: Okay, let's move on to Red Funnel Ferries, and we've got the vehicle ferry from Southampton Car Terminal to East Cowes and the Red Jet from Southampton Town Quay to West Cowes. Everything seems to be running fine at the moment there. We've got no additional ferries or maintenance. That was all done yesterday. So other than that, everything is running to fine at the moment. That's both the Red Jet and the vehicle ferry. No further information needed than that. That's the ferry as they stand for now with Red Funnel.
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0: Okay, let's move on to the airport now. So it's still saying the 1720 Aer Lingus service to Dublin. The boarding at gate 4 still. I'm not sure if that's not hasn't been updated yet, but that's what it's saying at the moment. 1825 Logan Air service to Manchester. Check-in is open desk 14 and 15. 1930 Aer Lingus service to Belfast City. Check-in is open desk 8 and 9. 1940 Logan Air service to Jersey is scheduled. 1955 Orini service to Guernsey is also scheduled. And finally, the 1955 Logan Air service to Edinburgh is scheduled as well. So that's the planes from Southampton Airport as they stand for now. So no other information than that. Pretty good news all round.
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0: Okay, so looking at the weather. So at the moment, it's a little bit drizzly. Should be clearing up as we get into about 7 or 8 o'clock this evening. Temperatures are going to be between 16 to 15 degrees centigrade, so relatively warm. Wind speeds between 12 and 13 miles an hour. Not much chance of rain tonight, so just going to be warm and dry. Tomorrow, it's going to be dry but overcast with some grey clouds. Small chance of rain between the hours of 11 a.m. and 12 p.m. to be more specific. Wind speed between 11 and 13 miles an hour. And other than that, that's everything to say. So again, a bit drizzly and for the next few hours today. Then it's going to be dry but overcast into the evening. Temperatures remaining about 15 and 16. Tomorrow, we are looking at a dry but overcast day. Small chance of rain in the late morning, early afternoon. Temperatures between 16 and 17 degrees, rising to about 20 in the afternoon. Wind speeds between 11 and 12 miles an hour, so good news all round. Okay, so it's 99.8 OAS FM. 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
2: Hello and welcome to the proper second hour of Drive Time here on Wowz FM. We'll be playing more dance-orientated tunes. Just like last week, I'm starting off with a more contemporary track. Black Rose is US producer and DJ Denis Rudenko, who started making music in the 2020s. While I don't listen to much contemporary dance music at the moment, this one caught my attention due to its excellent use of sampled South Asian vocals over a simple but effective drum beat. From 2023 then, this is going to be Black Rose with One Love.

That'll move you. That was Black Rose with One Love, released in 2023. Being a temporary artist, you can find their work quite easily on major streaming services. Well, the vocals are a little colourful on the other tracks, so I won't be able to play them here, sadly, but you can find them for yourself. Well, most of Black Rose's tracks have an EDM vibe. There was a definite old school feel about them. He even did a release on the classic Nervous Records label. I remember that back in the day. Well, I can't name or play it here, again, due to its content, sadly. Just look under the name to find and listen to it if you are interested. Now, a while ago, I ended one of my shows with a drum and bass track from Omnitrio called Tripping on Broken Beats, the VIP mix. I mentioned the tune was initially released as a single in 1996 before being tweaked slightly in 1997 for its inclusion on the Omnitrio's third album. And that was called Skeleton Keys. However, in 1996, it also received a remix by fellow drum and bass producer Carlito for inclusion on Omnitrio's second album called The Haunted Science. I think Carlito's remix respects the original production while also adding enough new sounds to make it stand on its own two feet. So that's why I'm playing it now. This is going to be Omnitrio with Tripping on Broken Beats, and this is Carlito on the remix.

0: Work was ambient jazzy drum and bass that only saw a 12-inch single release. However, last year, in 2025, Carlito actually released his first album 30 years after he debuted. If you're interested, it is available on major streaming services or physical vinyl of that shipping. 99.8 Awaz FM, do stand by for some Bollywood after these short words.
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0: Oh, lovely stuff from our Bollywood selection here on 99.8 OASM. So a little later than planned, I think it's time for the travel and weather. So please stand by.
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1: Okay, so let's take a look at the roads first of all, seeing we got some better news than we had previously to that. So the A335 Lee Road, Charnas Ford, EC, no change there. Both ways closed. Slow traffic due to an accident investigation work between the B3043 Bournemouth Road and Chalvington Road. The A3023 Havant Road on Hayling Island, that is both ways blocked. Long delays due to an accident from Northney Road to the car garage. Congestion to Northwood Lane for traffic heading northbound and Langston Road for traffic heading southbound away from the A27 Havant Bypass. Surrounding routes are also heavily congested, including Northney Road and St. Peter's Road through North Hayling. Diversion bus services 30, 31 and 632. So not looking good on Lee Road or Havant Road, Hayling Island, unfortunately. We should give you better news, but that's as it stands. Kingston Road, Portsmouth. Usual slow traffic on Kingston Road between Lake Road and Kingston Crescent. Travel time about 10 minutes. Northern Bridge, Southampton. Usual slow traffic on Northern Bridge outbound from Six Dials. Travel time is about 10 minutes there. A3020, Medina Road, Newport. Traffic return to normal on the A3020 Medina Road around Forest Road and the hospital. A34 Winchester Bypass, Winchester. Queuing traffic on the A34 Winchester Bypass southbound from the A272 Freemaids Hill to the M3 Junction 910 roundabout / Winchester North in the roadworks area. And finally, the B3420 Andover Road, Winchester. Slow traffic on that road both ways at Stony Lane in the roadworks area. So that's the roads as they stand for now.
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1: Okay, so let's take a look at the train. So once again, I'll mention the lifts on platform 2 and 3 are scheduled to be out of order until the 1st July. So if you do need to use trains from those platforms, you have to do a bit of travelling gymnastics. So do speak to Southwestern Railway, National Rail, or the staff at the station what you need to do to get on a train that go from those platforms. Unfortunately, as well, to add to that, there's unscheduled work on the lifts at platform 1 and the rest of the station. They're out of order too, so not looking too good if you do need passenger assistance or wheelchair access. Again, I wish I could give you better news. But the one good news I can give is that all trains currently are running to schedule at the moment. So that's one good thing. But sadly, those lifts are causing problems at the station. Which give you bad news, but that's the trains as they stand for now.
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1: Okay, let's take a look at the ferries on Red Funnel, of course. This is the vehicle ferry from Southampton Car Terminal to East Cowes and the Red Jet from Southampton Town Quay to West Cowes. Everything is looking fine on both services at the moment. No scheduled maintenance. So really, that's nice and easy to mention. So that's Red Funnel ferries as they stand at the moment.
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1: Okay, let's take a look at the airport as it stands at the moment. So Southampton Airport, of course. We've got the following happening. You've got the 1825. Let's see if there's anything earlier than that. No, everything is fine. So that's the 1825 Logan Air service to Manchester. Check-in is open desk 14 and 15. 1930 Aer Lingus service to Belfast City. 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So that's the airport, Southampton Airport, as it stands at the moment.
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1: Okay, so let's take a look at the weather. So it's going to be drizzly at present, probably going to be clearing up for the next couple of hours. Temperatures are between 15 and 16 degrees centigrade, and wind speed between 12 and 13, so it's going to be basically dry and overcast. Tomorrow it's going to be more of the same, dry and overcast. Temperatures starting about 14, going up to about 19 or 20 as we go into the midday, early afternoon. Small chance of rain between the hours of 11 and 12, 11 a.m. and 12 p.m. to be specific. And the wind speed is going to be between 11 and 13 miles an hour. So just to confirm, it's going to be drizzle for the next hour today. Dry but overcast for the rest of the evening. Temperatures between 15 and 16, wind speed between 12 and 13. Tomorrow, dry but overcast the whole day. Small chance of rain between 11 and 12, 11 a.m. and 12 p.m. Wind speeds 12 and 13 miles an hour roughly, and temperatures between 14 and 20 degrees. So that's the weather as it stands for now. Thank you very much. Okay, so my last two tracks this evening are going to be my normal trance affair, but I'm going to bring back an artist that we have played before. So I'm going to bring back production duo Above and Beyond. You may remember me playing their 2009 release On a Good Day from their Sirens of the Sea remix album, one of the last releases I bought new during my withdrawal from pop culture, so to speak. That was under the Ocean Lab alias. However, 3 years later, or actually, sorry, should I start again? 3 years earlier in 2006, they teamed up with male vocalist Richard Bedford to create an atmospheric yet powerful trance anthem. It was also their first release to be on retail CD single format in this country. So therefore, this is Above and Beyond, and the track is going to be called Alone Tonight, of course, featuring Richard Bedford. So here we go.

Ah, incredible stuff there. That's Alone Tonight from Above and Beyond featuring Richard Bedford. Released back in 2006, but only managed number 75 in the UK charts of March that year. Above and Beyond have also collaborated with Richard Bedford on their more recent releases, so if you like his voice, you can check out them on major streaming services, although expect a more slower EDM-style arrangement than the style I just played. Now, my final track for this evening is actually from another artist that I've played before, and this work actually began life back in the late 1930s. Samuel Barber composed a classical string piece, Adagio for String, in 1936, and in the following years it became a seminal part of pop culture, appearing in many films and TV programs. Fast forward 63 years later, and producer artist William Orbit did his own version in an electronic ambient style. For the single release, trance producer Ferry Corsten was drafted in for an up-tempo remix, and it became a dance floor sensation, helping the release reach number 4 in the UK chart during December 1999. However, over 4 years later, DJ Tiesto would create his own version of Adagio for Strings in a much harder trance style than the 1999 Ferry Corsten remix. I remember buying the CD single of that at the time, and to be honest, I wasn't a fan, as the drum programming was way too harsh for my liking. However, the final track on the CD was a remix by Dutch producer Finn, which gave the track a somewhat softer but uplifting and exciting sound. From 2005 then, this is DJ Tiesto with Adagio for Strings, and this is Finn on the remix.

0: Great way to end the show. That was Adagio for Strings from DJ Tiësto Finn on the remix. A single release reached number 37 in the charts back in April 2005, which is pretty good considering the trance sound was not the latest trend anymore. Finn, who did the remix, was another dance producer who began releasing music in the mid-2000s, mainly on 12-inch and download for the Netherlands club market. Although in the mid-2010s, he changed style and began producing techno music. Okay, ladies and gentlemen, it's Toodlepip from me. Stand by for the news.
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3: This is the national and international news today, Thursday, 11th of June, read by Shahin Mirza. First, the headlines. Iran says US attacks make truce meaningless, hits US assets in region. Northern Ireland Secretary warns of sense of fear among ethnic minorities after second night of riots. Three Indian sailors killed by US missile near Oman as US and Iran exchange strikes. Pope Leo visits Canary Islands to highlight perilous journeys of migrants. Nearly 3,000 patients a day in England face corridor care in NHS. Ryanair investigated overcharging parents to sit with their children. Penalty fares on London transport up 9%, TfL says. And now the details. Iran's foreign ministry condemns the US strikes on the country, saying that it has rendered the ceasefire practically meaningless. Earlier, the Islamic Revolutionary Guards launched retaliatory strikes on US forces in the region, including Kuwait, Bahrain and Jordan, according to Iranian news reports. The US military launched attacks against multiple targets in Iran, saying the strikes were in self-defense. The attacks come hours after Donald Trump accused Tehran of taking too long to negotiate a deal. Iranian media reported attacks in numerous locations, including the port city of Bandar Abbas, Kashm Island and the southern towns of Sirik, Minab and Karaj, west of Tehran. Iran's Mehr News Agency reports that Iran's military has ordered the complete closure of the Strait of Hormuz to all vessels, including oil tankers and commercial vessels. Israeli attacks on Lebanon continued on Wednesday, with multiple reports of casualties in strikes on the south of the country and in the Bekaa Valley region, as the death toll since March from Israel's bombardments reached 3,696. 12 police officers have been injured and 16 people arrested in the second night of rioting in Northern Ireland. A water cannon was deployed to disperse a large crowd during the unrest prompted by a serious knife attack in Belfast on Monday. Hilary Benn, the UK Northern Ireland Secretary, says a sense of fear has spread amongst ethnic minority people in Northern Ireland after the nights of violence. Trade Union Unison says a nurse with a different skin colour was chased into the Ulster Hospital by four masked men. Pope Leo visits Canary Islands to highlight perilous journeys of migrants. It is their plight and the dramatic stories of those who do make it that Pope Leo will highlight during his visit to the Spanish Islands, which began in Gran Canaria on Thursday. The Pope's focus is a clear counterpoint to talk elsewhere of a migration crisis and an ideological invasion. Data from the United Nations show the number of migrant arrivals by sea to Spain has fallen significantly this year, partly due to increased interceptions off the Western African coast funded by the EU, but many are still trying and dying. Nearly 3,000 patients a day had to be cared for in hospital corridors or makeshift treatment areas rather than in a bed on a ward in England last month, figures show. It is the first time the data has been published and reveals the scale of the challenge facing the NHS in tackling what ministers say is unsafe and unacceptable. It is defined as when patients spend more than 45 minutes being treated in makeshift areas, including corridors, side rooms, and even car parks, or when they are left on or near wards with no beds. The daily number represents 3-4% of patients coming into hospital via A&E every day. Ryanair is being investigated by the UK's competition watchdog over charges it imposes on parents to sit next to their child on flights. The Competition and Markets Authority said it was looking into whether the fees, which the watchdog said typically costs £8 each way, were unfair under consumer law. It said Ryanair's terms and conditions state a parent must sit with their child if aged between 2 years and 11, and this is done through what the airline calls a mandatory family seat that the parent must pay a fee for. Ryanair called the investigation bogus and insisted its family seating policy fully complies with all relevant laws. The number of penalty fares issued has risen by 9% in the past year, Transport for London says. Overall fare evasion stands at 3.5%, with TfL issuing 69,000 fines between April 2025 and March 2026, having checked 6.9 million contactless cards, an increase of 51% of the year before. The highest rates of fare dodging, which costs TfL some £119 million each year, are on the trams, tubes and the DLR, where 4% of the passengers do not pay for their journey. Just 2.6% of bus fares are evaded. And that concludes today's news roundup.

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0: Hello. 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
0: Do you like the voice? 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
9: This is Ross and Arlo. We're loving all the tunes in the car. We've just come back from Southampton Hospital, where they fixed Arlo's arm in the hospital there, and we'd like you to play a tune for everyone else recovering with the great teams there. Keep up the amazing tunes.

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3: Hello, there's a big fire in the end of the garden centre.
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4: जब आप अपनी कम्युनिटी में घर में लगने वाली आग, कार एक्सीडेंट या किसी और इमरजेंसी के तबाह कुन नताइज के बारे में सुनते हैं तो आप जरूर सोचते होंगे कि काश आप इससे बचने के लिए कुछ कर सकते। बतौर एक फायर 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
15: अपने कारोबार को कामयाबी की बुलंदियों पर ले जाने के लिए एडवरटाइज कीजिए. आप अपने आवाज एफएम पर लाइव नशरियात के अलावा आवाज सुना जा रहा है इंटरनेट पर दुनिया भर में. स्पॉन्सर कीजिए अजान या फिर रंगारंग पंजाबी उर्दू पश्तो या हिंदी प्रोग्राम्स आवाज रेडियो पर और पहुंचाइए दुनिया के कोने कोने में आप अपनी आवाज आवाज एफएम के साथ.
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Hello, I'm calling from Stockholm, Sweden. This is Elton's mother. I just want to say it's amazing to hear your voice on the radio. I'm so proud of you. I love you. I miss him. And I'm so excited to come to Southampton for a week.

0: In Britain today, we all know that many, many people are trapped behind the wheel of a car. We ask which is the best way to reach them. Let's see the figures. 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By contrast, only 300 are reading their newspapers whilst at the wheel, all of them cabbies. Overwhelming evidence that for the motorist, radio is the route that's right.
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6: Hello, there's a big fire in the end of the garden centre. 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
8: जब आप अपनी कम्युनिटी में घर में लगने वाली आग, कार एक्सीडेंट या किसी और इमरजेंसी के तबाह कुन नताइज के बारे में सुनते हैं तो आप जरूर सोचते होंगे कि काश आप इससे बचने के लिए कुछ कर सकते। बतौर एक फायर 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
2: 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I'm at least a mile away and I can see the smoke.
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1: Hello there, Ali. It's Malcolm here. I've actually got Awaz FM on my digital radio now. Can you hear it playing in the background? Thoroughly enjoyed speaking to my old friend Rahia Baines this morning. Thank you very much.
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3: 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I can see a massive black plume of smoke.
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0: 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It is, in fact, a giant leprechaun's hat.
1: The things you find in the Awaz studio.
0: Now we've got this hat. Tremendous. Yes. Ali's on his way in.
1: He's come to take my hat off me.
2: Hello, there's a big fire in the end of the garden center in Hammersley.
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0: I know from the public reaction that we've been greatly missed, Simon.
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0: माँ हर समय हर जगह नहीं हो सकती, ऐसे में उसका एहसास देती हैं। हर माँ जैसी माँ को हमारा प्यार भरा सलाम।
1: In Britain today, we all know that many, many people are trapped behind the wheel of a car. 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
7: Hello, there's a big fire in the end of the garden centre in Hammersley.
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9: जब आप अपनी कम्युनिटी में घर में लगने वाली आग, कार एक्सीडेंट या किसी और इमरजेंसी के तबाह कुन नतायज के बारे में सुनते हैं तो आप जरूर सोचते होंगे कि काश आप इससे बचने के लिए कुछ कर सकते। बतौर एक फायर 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

0: the dark. 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A little bit of darkness refines the senses, focuses the mind. And let's get into it.
1: Oh baby, when you talk like that, you make a woman go mad.
0: Do you like the voice? Do you want me to do it again?
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3: 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I'm at least a mile away and I can see the smoke.
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0: How do you say it? A was? 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
1: Assalamu alaikum. My name is Deborah. 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
1: You see there? There was two adverts there that are labelled up. Let's have a look. Government ad. And this has come on. We've got four of them now. That must be updated by the big boss. I wonder if we've got to do government ads to appease the government to keep Ali out of prison.
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0: Shall we check in what song we got in next? Let's have a listen to this.
1: Yep.
0: I love listening to this stuff. Like, this is what the radio show does. It's the diversity. Have a little listen to that. Yeah, so that is Chitkaha. The artist is Aditi Singh Sharma. This was 2010 banger this was. And it's from the film Emotional Atkachar. So there we go. We've got it all going on in the sports studio today.
1: It's all
0: today.
1: Going off, isn't it?
0: Yeah, I just can't get that to stop.
1: It's all going on apart from the adverts.
0: Yeah, exactly. I can't wait for the next one. The next one is the artist called Dr. Zeus.
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0: Well, before we get into it, I've got a little chip on my shoulder.
1: Go on, then.
0: So, I listen for this show's purposes, shall we say, research, yep, to a national radio station that's based in Little Old England.
1: Yep.
0: They do a phone-in, the two-word phone-in, and you're only allowed to say two words on this subject. This week, they mixed up a little bit. They said three words, and do you want to know what the categories were? Your bin day.
1: Right.
0: And your favourite orange thing. Okay. And it had to be three words. What would you say for them three words?
1: For bin day?
0: What's your bin day?
1: Not regular enough.
0: Three words! No, just three. You have to say Tuesday.
1: Ah, oh, right, okay.
0: Yeah, and then your favourite orange thing in two words.
1: Saturday is my bin day.
0: Saturday, and your favourite...
1: No, Friday. Yeah. It's Friday.
0: Oh, yeah, okay, this isn't going too well.
1: No, it's not.
0: Let's start again. Take three. Caller, what's your bin day?
1: Friday.
0: What's your favourite orange thing in two words?
1: Donald Trump.
0: So these are the sort of answers this radio station gets. So my point is, we have this radio station, we have this platform. We can't get one phone call.
1: No, we've had... Who phoned up?
0: Danny. Twice.
1: Yeah, and he didn't even tell us what his favourite orange is.
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5: All right, it's a big one. 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
7: 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We're on the way.
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8: जब आप अपनी कम्युनिटी में घर में लगने वाली आग, कार एक्सीडेंट या किसी और इमरजेंसी के तबाहकुन नताइज के बारे में सुनते हैं तो आप जरूर सोचते होंगे कि काश आप इससे बचने के लिए कुछ कर सकते। बतौर एक फायर 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

0: 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Yeah, thank you.
1: अपने कारोबार को कामयाबी की बुलंदियों पर ले जाने के लिए एडवरटाइज कीजिए आप अपने आवाज एफएम पर लाइव नशरियात के अलावा आवाज सुना जा रहा है इंटरनेट पर दुनिया भर में स्पॉन्सर कीजिए अजान या फिर रंगारंग पंजाबी उर्दू पश्तो या हिंदी प्रोग्राम्स आवाज रेडियो पर और पहुंचाइए दुनिया के कोने कोने में आप अपनी आवाज आवाज एफएम के साथ
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0: In the meantime, we need Simon's assistant to put the sliders down to shut me up. So I'm going to...
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3: All right, it's a big one. 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
5: 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We're on the way.
3: Hello, there's a big fire in the end of the garden centre in Hammersley.
4: I can see a massive black plume of smoke. 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
6: जब आप अपनी कम्युनिटी में घर में लगने वाली आग, कार एक्सीडेंट या किसी और इमरजेंसी के तबाहकुन नतायज के बारे में सुनते हैं तो आप जरूर सोचते होंगे कि काश आप इससे बचने के लिए कुछ कर सकते। बतौर एक फायर 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
5: 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We're on the way.
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1: Hello, there's a big fire in the end of Garden Centre in Hammersley.
2: I can see a massive black plume of smoke. I'm at least a mile away and I can see the smoke.
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0: Assalamu alaikum drama aur din ko khwaish kam stol ro gai sai jore sai takra sai taza sai zem zarmina aur mara ode tasl para pukhto program da khaybar awaz tasu kawal sai in sai shamil sai har dushanba sat wo baje da maqam that's every monday 7 pm only on awaz na na ilane
1: ta saranas tuma khabar shukma khale na na In Britain today, we all know that many, many people are trapped behind the wheel of a car. We ask which is the best way to reach them. Let's see the figures. Look at that. An enormous 14 million of them are listening to commercial radio. By contrast, only 300 are reading their newspapers whilst at the wheel. All of them cabbies. 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

0: अगर कभी मेरी याद आए, गुरेज करती हुई हवा की लहरों पे हाथ रखना, मैं खुशबुओं में तुम्हें मिलूंगा, मुझे गुलाबों की पत्तियों में तलाश करना, मैं औस कतरों के आईनों में तुम्हें मिलूंगा। अगर सितारों में, औस कतरों में, खुशबुओं में ना पाओ मुझे, अपने कदमों में देख लेना, मैं गर्द होती मुसाफितों में तुम्हें मिलूंगा।
1: Hello, there's a big fire in the end of garden center in Hammersworth.
2: I can see a massive black plume of smoke on at least a mile away.
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